0: Estos son los 40.
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2: 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You are connected. 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

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Get the fuck, get the fuck. It's 9 p.m. on a fucking Friday. It's 9 p.m. on a fucking Friday. 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

0: 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Listen to the mariachi play at midnight. Are you with me? Are you with me?
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0: Los 40 Dengs Urbana, con David Penn en Los 40 Dengs.
1: Wait, wait. 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

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It's a pulse, a heartbeat. 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That heavy weight, that's the groove telling you you're alive.

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